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Well, a very good afternoon to you here on Outreach Radio and Outreach Extra. It's just after 3 p.m. on Saturday, the 15th of August, and you're listening to the Saturday Afternoon Party with me, Ollie Ray. It's been an extraordinary week. We'll have a chat, but I apologise for any background noise that you might hear of the road outside. I've got all the windows open in my studio because despite it having cooled down after the past few days, it is still really, really warm in here. So I think we'll just get on with the music, shall we? I'm not going to do too much talking today. I'm not going to overwork myself, and I am going to bring you the best 2 hours of music that I can. Next up is Ariana Grande and No Tears Left to Cry.

Coldplay and Paradise on your Saturday afternoon with the Lars. There she goes. Just before that, some absolute classics playing here on your Saturday afternoon party. This, a Saturday afternoon, what a surprise that is the Saturday afternoon party on a Saturday afternoon. And here we are. Thank you so much for tuning in. It's always my utter pleasure to bring you such a great mix of music for whatever you might be getting up to this weekend. We're nearly at the bank holiday weekend, whether you're working over the summer, maybe you've got kids at home, you're just trying to entertain them. But, you know, hopefully you're having a nice day off or a day of DIY after a few days of heat that we've had. But let's just keep the music going, shall we? We've got some George Ezra and Ed Sheeran lined up after Florence and the Machine. You've Got the Love.

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Read all about it. George Ezra, Shotgun and Ed Sheeran sing on your truly local and independent radio service, Outreach Radio, alongside Outreach Extra this Saturday afternoon. What an extraordinary week we've had. We had this solar eclipse on Wednesday. We hit like highs of 38 degrees across the country on Thursday. It's like the fifth heat wave. It is mad in the UK at the moment. You know, maybe you're listening from abroad and, you know, you haven't had these heat waves, but you did watch the solar eclipse, I hope so. Anyway, but you know, let's just keep the tunes flowing this afternoon, but you know, the rest of this hour and all of the next hour before I hand you over to Cole. Next up is Katy Perry and Firework.

0: GLS, everybody in love with DJ Sammy and Yano, Heaven on your Saturday afternoon party with me, Ollie Ray, in a very warm studio, so do apologise for any background noise you might be hearing. I've got the windows open, which is rare, because it's very warm in my home studio this afternoon. Right, we're coming towards the end of this hour, but fear not, because I've got another hour of incredible music to play you in the next hour. And, you know, I'll tell you where I'm going next week, and why I won't be here, and, you know, well, all that coming up in the next hour. But for now, it's Britney Spears and Toxic.
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0: Looking for an unforgettable night of live music? Then head to the 1865 in Southampton for two huge tribute nights this August. 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
1: Hugo, Emil Angel and Ultra Natal with Move Into the Sun, a song that's been in the top 10 for the past couple of weeks now. One of those newer tracks that I quite like the sound of here on the Saturday afternoon party. But you know, fits our vibe quite well, if I do say so myself. And I'm the one that picked the song, so no one can argue with me. Hey, anyway, I've got another hour of awesome music coming up for you this hour before Carl takes over at 5 p.m. this evening. Right, let's get more music on for you, because I know that's what you're here for, really. This is Bruno Mars, and that's what I like.

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And I just want to take this moment to remind you that, you know, we've got loads of stations in the network. We've got Outreach Radio, obviously. 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We've got Outreach Dance. There is something for absolutely everyone at all hours of the day. And, you know, some of them are across DAB Plus in Hampshire and the surrounding areas. We've got Outreach Radio on FM down in South Hampshire. We've got Outreach Gold on AM. It's, you know, it's all popping off. And obviously, we're on your smart speakers. We're on your TVs. And we're online at outreachradio.co.uk. And very, very soon, a brand new mobile app coming to an app store near you. Do look out for that one. Maybe you could have a dabble on the iOS app store and see if you can find it early. But for now, this is Maroon 5 and Misery.

Tiesto and Ava Max, the motto with Snow Patrol, but I'll keep trying. Carly Rae Jepsen, I Really Like You, and Panic at the Disco. High hopes for you this afternoon. I do have high hopes for next week because I am going away on holiday. Yes, I know I'm away again. I'm a uni student, you know, I can only go away really during the holidays. But I'm off on a cruise next week, so that means I won't be here next Saturday. But fear not, because I'm putting an awesome playlist for you together for you right now. In between, while you're listening to the songs, I'm picking out the songs for next week, so it's going to be an awesome mix next week. I won't be there to accompany the songs, but believe me, I'll pick the songs out for you. But for now, let's keep going with the tunes this afternoon, shall we? Zara Larsson and Card Tamer.

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Green Day and Boulevard of Broken Dreams. What a classic this Saturday afternoon with Cascada, Evacuate the Dance Floor. Just before that, we're coming towards the end of the show now. I know, what a shame. I do hope you've enjoyed this afternoon. We've got Carl up next for you with Are You Ready to Party? And Graham Hardy will be on with his club classic show from 7 p.m. this evening. But that's here on Outreach Radio. There are so many other stations in the network for you to take your pick in at. And then obviously we've got Super Retro Sunday coming up tomorrow. Right, I won't be here next week. I might, you know, just leave you a little hint of me right at the start of the show and an awesome playlist to soundtrack your Saturday afternoon. But I will be back the week after as usual. Well, hopefully anyway. Who knows what might happen between now and then, but I should be back. But for now, I'll see you in 2 weeks. It's ABBA and Take a Chance on Me.

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1: If you're going out this Saturday and you need some music to get you in the mood, then join me, Carl, for Are You Ready to Party? 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I hope to see you this Saturday at 5 o'clock for Are You Ready to Party?
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See, they don't do this anymore. I'm gonna sing something, and I want the guys to sing with me. They go, it feels like something's heating up. Can I leave with you? And then the ladies go, ah!

0: Looking for an unforgettable night of live music? Then head to the 1865 in Southampton for two huge tribute nights this August. 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

It's definitely a Saturday with this song. Rudimental and John Newman. Feel the love playing for you this Saturday afternoon. What a classic. It's myself, Charlotte Neal, on The Neal Deal, taking you up to 3 p.m. today. Thank you so much for all your song requests and suggestions. Very, very grateful. They're a vibe for today. I'm absolutely loving it. Apologies for the first hour, a little bit of a technical difficulty my end. But I'm back talking to you guys, presenting for the final hour. But I did put a lot of your requests in the first hour, which is why the tunes just... they just done the job. They just sold it themselves. Lots more going your way for this final hour. One of your favourites as well, the 1975. I'm in love with you.

I don't know about you, but this song just makes me want to go to the beach. It just makes me want to turn around and go, do you know what? Screw it. Scrap it all. Let's up and out of here. Let's grab my towel, grab a bikini, grab my suntan cream. En route, we're going to grab a 99 ice cream, because who doesn't love a little bit of that? We're going to the beach. It's a beach day, all day, every day, if that song plays. And I don't know for you, but let me know if you have a song that's like that. A song that the minute it comes on, you're like, this is it. I'm getting rid of everything. We're stopping, we're coming to a halt, whatever we're doing right now, and we're heading to the beach. Or wherever, the club, wherever takes your fancy. Let me know, contact me, charlotte@outreachradio.co.uk.

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I predict a riot. Waiting for you here on Outreach Radio. Now, if you've missed the first hour of the New Deal today, or the feel-good music, or maybe you missed any of today's earlier shows, from midnight tonight, you can listen back. 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All the information is there. Head over, tune in, and listen to some of your favourite presenters and favourite tracks. But one thing I would highly recommend and highly request for you to listen back to is if you missed last night's shows taking place from 9 p.m. Yesterday here on Outreach Radio was a very special day for us. We commemorated Pirate Radio Day, which takes place every year on the 14th of August. It was us celebrating a proper piece of British radio history, which is the day the offshore pirate stations were forced off the air back in 1967. And I thought I Predict a Riot was quite a good song to lead into this little bit of conversation. There probably was quite a few riots back then, and a lot of predictions probably came true. But we brought you a special programme or two celebrating the music, memories and mischief of the pirate radio era, remembering the stations that dared to be different, the DJs who became legends, and the music that helped change British broadcasting forever. We had our fantastic presenters, who I do have to give a moment a shout out because they were absolutely brilliant. Kickstarting us off at 9 p.m. last night was Andy C, and from 10 p.m. was Duke Anthony, who gave some really it was just fantastic shows. It really was really interesting. And I think sometimes we forget that with radio, that there is such a vast history and so much that's gone into it to make it what it is today. You know, we might all laugh about these pirates, but a lot of them gave us insights into things that we may not have known had they have not gone and had a little bit of mischief along the way. So if you didn't get a chance to tune in, please do head back. They done a fantastic job. So interesting, so fascinating. Lots to learn from it. And it's just two great shows nonetheless. So, Murder on the Dance Floor, Sophie Ellis-Bextor next. Luckily, no murders from the pirates.

Cigarette. Fairground playing for you. It's the Neil Dew. It's myself, Charlotte Neil. A very big welcome to you if you have just tuned in with us this Saturday afternoon. It's my job to provide you all the best feel-good music, all of your song requests, suggestions, and take you up to 3 p.m. Just feeling great and feeling nothing but feel good. Now, if you're looking for something to do, or maybe you know you're going to go out today, but you don't quite know what you're going to be doing, well, I have a suggestion. Golden Fest is taking place today. It's at the Golden Lion in Fareham. Now you're thinking, well, why would I go there? First of all, why wouldn't you? Excuse me. But look, it's a pub. Who doesn't love a pub? Who doesn't love pub grub, pub food? You get some drinks as well. You can help yourself. Go out there, just buy yourself a couple of drinks, get yourself some great food. The sun's out, sun's shining. That in itself is a seller for me, may I say so myself. They've also got some brilliant entertainment taking place as well. Of course, it's called Golden Fest. It's a mini festival. What more could you want? Great lineup of musicians taking you well into the evening. And then a special act, do we call it? A headliner maybe? That's going to come around about 8:30, give or take, this evening. So taking you well into the evening. So you've got plenty of time. It kickstarted at 12 p.m. today, so only a couple of hours in, so you've and some. And so you've got plenty of time. Head over there. And most importantly, all of it's for a good cause. It's for the Rowan's Hospice. So if you want to help support a fantastic cause and just offer yourself a great afternoon, treat yourself, why not? You get two in one, what a bonus. What more could you want? The Golden Lion in Fareham, it's called a Golden Fest. Get yourselves over there, it's only happening today. So give the support, all the love you can. Raise some money for Rowan's Hospice and just have a good old time. The OJ's, Love Train.

Completely honest, I'm kind of happy that the football is done with and out of the way now. Football season's come to an end, and I'm enjoying that. It was quite a stressful time, I'll be completely honest. So it's nice to be out of the way. I do enjoy watching it, but my heart just goes. I just can't. So I'm happy it's done. So how are we feeling? Are we over it now? Are we still heartbroken about it? What's the situ? Let me know. Contact me, Charlotte at outreachradio.co.uk. That was Shakira and Burna Boy, Daya Daya, the official FIFA World Cup song. Of course, it's Shakira for another year. I think this is her fifth or sixth FIFA World Cup song. I mean, she's doing all right. I think you're fine. That is all from me this Saturday afternoon. Have a fantastic rest of your weekend. Stay safe and take care in the sun. And I'll be back next week.

0: Let's hope this one turns out pretty darn good, huh?
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When I'm alone in my room, sometimes I stare at the wall, and in the back of my mind, I hear my conscience call, telling me I need a girl who's as sweet as a dove. For the first time in my life.

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1: The Duke and Duchess of Sussex are coming back to England 6 years after they relocated to California. Prince Harry and Meghan will move into a non-royal residence outside of London and have already enrolled Prince Archie and Princess Lilibet into British schools. It's a big day for teenagers across England, Wales and Northern Ireland as they head out for their GCSE and BTEC results. Michael Hansen is the Deputy Chief Regulator at Ofqual.
4: Of course, if today hasn't gone quite the way you hoped for, the key thing I'd say is that there's always a way forward. So talk to your school or college, get advice, and they'll help you to understand your options and the way forward that's right for you.
1: The Prime Minister has pledged a new crackdown on organised waste crime. Fines for waste offences will rise from £300 to £5,000. And Celtic have taken a huge step forward in their hunt for Champions League football. They beat LASK 3-0 at Celtic Park. That's the latest from Radio News Hub. I'm Grace McIntosh.
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0: as the temperature continues to reach 36, 37, 38 degrees, what's the coolest thing we could do here at Outreach? 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
4: Prince Harry and Meghan are planning to move back to England more than 6 years after moving to the US. The Sussexes are expected to settle outside London later this month, with Archie and Lilibet starting British schools in September. It's results day for hundreds of thousands of GCSE students across England, Wales and Northern Ireland. Michael Hampton is the Deputy Chief Regulator of Ofqual. He's offered nervous pupils some words of wisdom.
5: They are the culmination of years of hard work, and whatever grades you've received, those grades are an excellent basis for the next stage of your life.
4: Travel Lodge says Chief Executive Joe Boydell has stepped down from the top job. It says the group continues to overhaul its safety procedures after a sexual assault at one of the chain's hotels. And US actress Sadie Sink and McFly star Tom Fletcher are among the stars nominated for this year's Stage Debut Awards. That's the latest from Radio News Hub. I'm Grace McIntosh.
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0: as the temperature continues to reach 36, 37, 38 degrees, what's the coolest thing we could do here at Outreach? 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

0: Looking for an unforgettable night of live music? 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

0: as the temperature continues to reach 36, 37, 38 degrees, what's the coolest thing we could do here at Outreach? 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

0: Looking for an unforgettable night of live music? 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

Good morning, welcome to the Morning Mix. That was the Scorpions there with Wind of Change playing to you on Outreach Radio. My name is Sean O'Brien, taking you up to 12 noon today. Don't forget, if you've listened before, you'll know in the first hour of the show, I always do the Where Are My Quiz. If you're new to Outreach Radio, new to this show, I do the Where Are My Quiz this hour of the morning between 10 and 11. Basically what it is, I pick a place within our broadcast area. So you look within Hampshire, just over the Hampshire border or across the Isle of Wight. I have three clues prepared, which may or may not suit you. If they suit you, then you'll get it right. If it doesn't suit you, then you haven't got a chance. Let me just tell you that. But if you do guess it right, you can call yourself Smarty Pants Champion and get your smarty pants on. I've got the first clue. It's on its way for you very, very soon.

bringing you the tunes, not just this morning, but every morning here. The mix of music, the cheese and the crackers is what I say from the 80s up to present day. This is Outreach Radio. My name is Sean O'Brien, and I do have the first clue for you in the War on My Quiz. So, if you are playing along, remember, it is a place within our broadcast area. So, you're looking within Hampshire, just over the Hampshire border, or across the Isle of Wight. And here we go, your first clue. This place has two churches, one of which is only in use. So two churches, there's only one that is still in use today. Do you know where I'm yet? Do you need a second clue? You probably do. Don't worry, it's on its way.

James Morrison there playing to you on LRH Radio, bringing us into our second clue for the Warramwa quiz. Can you be crowned Smarty Pants champion and get those Smarty Pants on? We will be finding out in this hour of the show. Let's give you the first one I've given you, and then I'll give you the brand new clue. So the first clue I have for you is about this place has two churches, but only one of which is still in use today. So two churches, only one is still in use today. Your second clue then, this place used to be the home of the late Lord Sainsbury. Any idea, or do you need a third and final one? If you do, do not worry, it is on its way. Along with this great song from Ariana Grande,

0: the temperature continues to reach 36, 37, 38 degrees, what's the coolest thing we could do here at Outreach? 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

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Craig David from Southampton with 7 Days playing to you across Hampshire on DAB Plus FM 102.5 in Southern Hampshire. And don't forget, you can go retro on our AMR medium wave frequency of 1557 kilohertz. Do give it a go. I've got the third clue for you in the Where Am I quiz. Let's go over those two and I will release the new one. So if you remember, the first clue I gave you was the fact this place has two churches, only one of which is still in use. The second clue for you is the fact that the late Lord Sainsbury used to reside in this place. And your third and final one is about this place is a village just outside of Basingstoke. Any idea at all? Don't worry, the answer's coming very shortly for you

Lenny Kravitz said, we'll fly away. People are still flying away at the moment, aren't they? It is still the summer holidays. People getting out and about and enjoying their holidays, whether they're flying, we're going on cruises. It's still all going on. Very, very exciting stuff. As exciting, I would say, as the Where On My Quiz. Have you got it right? I'm about to release the answer for you. If you got it right, don't forget, you can get your smarty pants on. Get them on and wear them with pride. You will be smarty pants champion for

0: 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More fantastic cheese and crackers from the 80s up to present day. 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

0: Looking for an unforgettable night of live music? 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

Kickstarting us off on this hour of the show, Wet There, with Angel Eyes, playing to you on Outreach Radio. My name is Sean O'Brien, taking you up to 12 noon today and every day between Monday and Friday. Not next week. I am off next week on my hollybobs for a week, so I won't be here next week. More great music on the way for you, including the late, great George Michael. How about this one, though? Madness with Madness.

taking you back to 1996 there. George Michael with You Have Been Loved, playing to you on Outreach Radio, broadcasting across Hampshire on DAB Plus, FM 102.5 in Southern Hampshire. And don't forget, you can go retro. Enjoy our medium wave, our AM frequency of 1557 kilohertz. And don't forget to follow us on Facebook and Instagram as well. It's Outreach Radio UK. We also have a group on Facebook. If you fancy taking a look at that, it's the Outreach Radio group. 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

0: the temperature continues to reach 36, 37, 38 degrees, what's the coolest thing we could do here at Outreach? 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

Miley Cyrus there with Flowers, a very popular karaoke song. There's lots of people giving that a go and trying to sound as great as Miley Cyrus does. I've got fantastic music for you from the 80s up to present day. I've got the cheese, I've got the crackers, it is all coming up. I've got a song in a moment that, well, it's a minute's time actually, that I haven't heard for a long time. Absolutely loved it. Babylon Zoo with Spaceman. Do you remember that one? But first of all, this one from Five.

loving it and definitely taking me back in time. Babylon Zoo there with Spaceman plays to you across Hampshire on DB Plus, FM 102.5 in Southern Hampshire. My name is Sean O'Brien. 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Make sure you start that with the word studio, though. I've got Red Box on the way, but first of all, how about this one from Maria McKee?

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Atlantic Star there with Always. Is it a cheesy song? Is it a cracker? Only you can tell. My name's Sean O'Brien. That's almost it for me today on this Thursday, or the Friday Junior, as I like to call it. I'll be back tomorrow then from 10 a.m. 10 until 12 noon. It is Friday tomorrow. Ravey Friday, part of the weekend as far as I'm concerned. So please do join me from 10 o'clock. As always, though, whatever you're going to get up to today, whatever your plans are, do have a fantastic one. As I said, I'll meet you back here if you can between 10 a.m. and 12 noon tomorrow for more great music and also the Warramo quiz. See ya.

0: Looking for an unforgettable night of live music? Then head to the 1865 in Southampton for two huge tribute nights this August. 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
4: The temperature continues to reach 36, 37, 38 degrees. What's the coolest thing we could do here at Outreach? 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
5: Duke and Duchess of Sussex are coming back to England 6 years after they relocated to California, when Harry and Meghan will move into a non-royal residence outside of London. Next, the proportion of GCSE entries awarded top grades has risen from last year, but the rate scoring a decent pass has returned to pre-pandemic levels. Hundreds of thousands of teenagers across England, Wales and Northern Ireland are receiving their GCSE and BTEC results. Here's one of them.
6: I've done very well, very happy with my results. I was very nervous, but no, they've all got really well. I got 8 in history and drama, and then I got 7.77 in biology, chemistry and physics.
5: The Prime Minister is pledging a new crackdown on organised waste crime. Andy Burnham says the days of gangs making easy money from illegal dumpings are over, and people with type 2 diabetes could get access to a new weekly insulin jab. It would replace daily injections and cut the number of injections needed by 86%. That's the latest from Radio News Hub. I'm Tanita Sims.
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0: Looking for an unforgettable night of live music? 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

Chloe back for you this Thursday afternoon. This Saturday. It's myself, Charlotte Neal, taking you up to 3pm today. You're tuned in to The Neal Deal. A very big welcome to you. Lots of good music coming your way, of course. It's the Thursday afternoons. What else can you expect? If you have any news or information, song requests, or anything else in between, please do let me know. 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In the meantime... Ooh, we got a little bit of this.

Sensation. And of course, before that was Estelle and Kanye West, American Boy. Such a classic in itself. Stick with me. We've got

some of you are real Cher fans because you sent me a few of Cher's songs, and this one seems to be your top for today in particular. You're feeling it today. It sort of sprung into your mind and you're like, can I have a little bit of Cher? And this is the song that I keep replaying in my head. So I've got to do what I've got to do here. You sent a request, I've got to get it up. So this was Cher and the Sheep Sheep song playing for you this Thursday afternoon on The Neil Deal with myself, Charlotte Neil. Thank you as always for your requests. We really do love it when you guys get involved. So please do keep them coming. Contact me, charlotte@irishradio.co.uk. And look, if you don't get a chance to get through to me in time before the end of my show, of course, you've got all of our other presenters here on Outreach Radio as well. So you can still get them to play your songs. Head over to our website. 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

0: the temperature continues to reach 36, 37, 38 degrees, what's the coolest thing we could do here at Outreach? 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

0: welcome to you if you have just tuned in. Now look, time is flying by, and although we want it to slow down because we're over halfway through August, by the way, however, it does mean we've got some exciting times coming up because we've got lots of events coming your way. You'll know that. We've announced it to you a few times here. However, the first one coming up is Friends of Piku, 5th of September, 12 p.m. till 4 p.m. at the Cleveland Bay Pub. We'd love to see you there. We'd love to have a chat. And we do actually have them coming in very soon for an interview. So make sure you are keeping an eye on our social medias and tuning in every day to hear when that is. So you can hear a little bit more about it before the official event.
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sun. 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It's a Thursday. It's Charlotte Neal and it's the Neal Deal on Outreach Radio, your truly local radio station. Now, don't forget, if you want to get involved and you just want to keep up to date with everything, you want to be the first to know what's going on, head over to our Facebook. 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You can just have a little chinwag and a chat with us. If you've got any news, any of the latest things that are happening at the time, maybe there's some traffic going on and you just want to inform people, you can head over there and add it yourself. You don't need us. You can just go on there. 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
2: Where am I? In bed? What am I doing? Talking to myself.
3: Look, I must have a star on my door.
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1: Doesn't even rhyme. Is that my tease made? Paranoid.

We've had lots going on here on Outreach Radio. The Art of Noise with Max and Headroom that you are just hearing at the moment. And prior to that, we've had Olivia Rodrigo, we've had Eminem, we've had The Coral, and we've had so much more. Up next is Charlie Wren, one of our promo markers, Lost on You, which is the club radio mix.

0: looking for an unforgettable night of live music? Then head to the 1865 in Southampton for two huge tribute nights this August. 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
13: Outreach Radio. What did she say?

Oh, hello. I forgot about that part. I forgot it does that at the end. It's just gone 2 p.m. and we're taking you up to 3 p.m. today here on The Neil Deal. It's myself, Charlotte Neil. We've got a lot more coming your way. Plenty of your requests. Of course, Jason Derulo was in there and it is on my iPod Nano, so I was very impressed with that song. So thank you very much for Josh for contacting me. Really do appreciate it. Backstreet Boys is up next. All I Have to Give. Because all I have to give to you guys is all your favourite tracks.

great track in its own right as well this Thursday. Now, for all you local musicians, you may have heard of After Eight at the Loft, of course, with Outreach Radio, your truly local radio station. Our very own music sessions for local musicians, local artists out there that just need the extra platform, the little bit of extra oomph to give them in their career. Now, currently it is monthly and it's meant to be tonight. However, intentionally, we have moved it to next Thursday because we have a very special guest on who's going to be talking to us about their performance at Victorious Festival. They're going to be coming in, they're going to be having a chat. It'll be the standard After Eight at the Loft sessions, as you may know it, but with a little bit of a twist, because we'll be talking all about Victorious, their plans, what they're going to be performing, what they're going to be doing there, and everything else in between as well. So we thought we'd give you an extra special show for next week. So make sure that you tune in Thursday next week from 8 p.m. This is Pussycat Dolls.

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1: 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We've just had Pussycat Dolls before, and up next we've got Antidote for you. Very exciting song coming your way. Now look, I just want to touch upon the After Eight at the Loft. If you're a local musician, or maybe you know a local musician, whether they're family, they're friends, they're a colleague, and you just want to get that extra support for them, you want to give them that leg up, get them to head over to our website, After Eight, right at the very top. You cannot miss it. It's bold, it's clear, it's there, it's for you. Click on it. All the information is there that you'll need to know. There are two avenues in which you can take as a musician. Click the one that you think suits you best and apply. Provide us with your songs, the information, and look, we've got a list, so we will go through our list, we will make sure that we listen to your music, and we'll give you a contact and get you booked in. We love supporting locals, so we just want you to get involved, and at the moment we're doing it monthly, but I think with the requests that are coming in, it might start moving to fortnightly. We've just got to get people still continued booked up, but we might have to shift them to fortnightly, because you guys, you listened to the first one and you absolutely enjoyed it, so please. Please do. Look, what we want to do is give you support. So head over to our website, apply, After Eight at the very top, and get yourself into the studio. Antidote, up for you next.

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2: 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With

John, it's a little bit of sacrifice. Oh, the wistful sounds of a little bit of Elton John on a Thursday afternoon. We're getting closer to 3 p.m, which means it's closer to the end of day for work for you, and then it's one more day, and then it's back to the weekend. I literally had this conversation with you what feels like yesterday. Apparently it's a week ago. Don't quite believe it, if I'm honest with you, but hey, who doesn't love the weekend? Who also doesn't love the fact that it's very scary that we're already halfway through August? But hey, here we are.

again. Happening all over again. That's how I feel every week. I'm sat in this chair presenting you to you guys. I'm thinking it's happening all over again. I only just done this yesterday, but apparently it was a week ago. It's happening all over again the following day. What is going on? I don't even know, honestly. But very serious topic here. What's our thoughts on the weather at the moment? It's shifted. We had a little bit of drizzle the other day. Cheeky. What is going on? Are we happy? Or are you one of those that actually thought you're going to be happy when it happened? And then it happened and then you thought, actually, I kind of want the sun back because I'm worried this might now be reality for the rest of the year. Let me know. Contact me, charlotte@outreachradio.co.uk. Are you enjoying that it's a little bit cooler? What's the situation?

Yeah, you get a pain going. Guys, I thought it'd get you pumped. Is that the word that people say these days? Get you up, get you raring, get you ready for the fact that it's almost home time, so you can chill out, you can do what you want. It's such a good feeling when you look at that clock and you think, oh, almost there. And that's my job, just to get you through the day nicely. But that is all from me this Thursday afternoon. I will be back tomorrow, same time, same place, 1 p.m. till 3 p.m. on The Neil Deal. It's been myself, Charlotte Neil, and as always, an absolute pleasure presenting for you. Don't forget, please do get in contact with us at charlotte@outreachradio.co.uk, or of course, we do have our WhatsApp as well, where you can send in any songs, any requests, any suggestions, any latest news or information you want to update us about, or even if you just want to have a chat, you have a random topic you want to talk about, maybe a joke, anything, just let us know. In the meantime, enjoy the rest of your Thursday afternoon and your evening. Take care, stay safe, and I'll be back here tomorrow.

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0: the temperature continues to reach 36, 37, 38 degrees, what's the coolest thing we could do here at Outreach? 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

0: Looking for an unforgettable night of live music? 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

Hey, let me kick it to you right quick, man. Not on some gay bitch, man, on some real bitch. Anybody done been through the same thing, I'm sure you feel the same way. Big feel, it's for you, man.

0: If you're going out this Saturday and you need some music to get you in the mood, then join me, Carl, for Are You Ready to Party? It's on between 5 and 7, and it's a selection of soul from the 60s, disco from the 70s, and club music from the 80s, with a few other random tracks thrown in for good measure. I hope to see you this Saturday at 5 o'clock for Are You Ready to Party?
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0: Looking for an unforgettable night of live music? 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

0: the temperature continues to reach 36, 37, 38 degrees, what's the coolest thing we could do here at Outreach? 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

0: Looking for an unforgettable night of live music? Then head to the 1865 in Southampton for two huge tribute nights this August. 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

0: the temperature continues to reach 36, 37, 38 degrees, what's the coolest thing we could do here at Outreach? 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

0: Looking for an unforgettable night of live music? 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
3: Duke of Sussex says he plans to reconcile with his family, including the Spencers, when he and the Duchess return to the UK. Meantime, a third of the British public are against the Duke and Duchess of Sussex's return, according to a YouGov poll. These people are for the move.
4: It's nice that he's coming home, that the kids have got to see their grandparents and brothers. Yeah, we're happy to have him home.
5: I think it's good. I think it's a good thing. I think he should start seeing his brother again and his sister-in-law.
4: We like them.
3: Yeah. More than welcome. A teenage boy's been arrested on suspicion of offences including violent disorder. It's after homes thought to be housing asylum seekers were targeted in a market town. Norfolk Police says his arrest followed consecutive nights of disorder in Thetford earlier this month. And the proportion of GCSE entries getting top grades has increased compared with last year. However, the share achieving a decent pass has fallen back to pre-pandemic levels. From Radio News Hub, I'm Trevor Thomas.
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0: the world go English girls on their gap years, trying to find some space between their self-pierced ears. 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

0: Looking for an unforgettable night of live music? 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

Yeah, liking that one. It's the new one from Cast. It's Calling Out Your Name from their current album, Yeah, Yeah, Yeah. And it was The Scissors with Jerk It Out kicking off this week's Awesome Mix Radio Show. Hello, how you doing? My name is Emma Scott. I've got the new one from Paul McCartney on the way very soon. We'll have an awesome 80s track on and a lost gem as well. And now the new one from Snow Patrol with Kylie Minogue. This is These Are Lies.

It's new from Devon's 3 Days of Wonder. They're aged between just 17 and 20. They're Luke, Remy, Josh and Theo. A bright future ahead, if that song is anything to go by. The song is Over and Out and it is available now. Before that, it was Come Inside from Paul McCartney from his current album, The Boys of Dungeon Lane. Plenty more great tunes on the way. I've got something new from Squeeze. I've got The Lost Gem from the Soup Dragons and a new one from The Strokes as well on the Awesome Mix Radio Show.

Another one of the classic bands that are back for 2026. They're Squeeze, and that song is Why Don't You from their current album Trixies, which is out now. And before that, I played you Good Vibes Roller Coaster with I Don't Care. Love that tune, and I love the Lost Gem feature that we do every week. It's probably my favourite part. A song that was very big at the time and played a lot on the radio, but these days, not so much. So let's just sort that out now. And it's a big tune from 1990, which at the time I didn't know was a cover of a Rolling Stones song from 1965. The band are called the Soup Dragons. They teamed up with Junior Reed. The song is I'm Free. It was number five in the UK back in 1990 and one of that year's biggest songs. And it is great to get it on this week's Lost Gem, the Soup Dragons and Junior Reed, I'm Free on the Awesome Mix Radio Show. Don't be afraid of your freedom.

Now that is lovely, isn't it? It's the new one from London's The Wrong Man. The song Sleeping Pills available now. They've got an upcoming 4-track EP later on this year. A nice collective of musicians led by Jonathan Gibbon as well. Great tune from The Wrong Man. More great tunes where that came from Sleeping Wave, the SKBs, and an awesome 80s track, maybe one that you've picked on the Awesome Mix Radio Show.

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There they are with their new single, Ready to Go. 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And if you've got new music and you'd like to get it played on this show, I might be able to sort that out for you. 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And here they are now with their new single, This is Cavalry, on the Awesome Mix Radio Show.

0: the Shires. I've got Tooth Gore. We'll kick it all off with a classic from The Cure. And talking of classics, time for our awesome 80s track now.
1: Awesome Oldies.
0: And thank you very much to Angie for messaging via the awesomemixradioshow.com contact form. Very lovely to hear from you. And a song that reminds her of her last year of secondary school and doing her O-levels. Of course, it was O-levels back then. 1985 was the year. The band are the Eurythmics. The song is There Must Be an Angel Playing With My Heart. What an absolute tune. Thanks, Angie, for choosing this. Enjoy the Awesome 80s track on the Awesome Mix Radio Show.

0: Looking for an unforgettable night of live music? 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

reminds me a little bit of Plan B, that. David Guetta, Teddy Swims and Tones and I, the song Gone, Gone, Gone. And we're into hour number two of this week's Awesome Mix radio show, and I kicked it off with a classic from The Cure, Why Can't I Be You? Hello, how you doing? My name's Emma Scott. I've got the Shires on the way in just a bit. I'll tell you how you can get your new music played on the show. And now, Tooth Gore. This is his new song. It's Lacritura.

has a quirky little tune, isn't it? Very relatable. It's a story about attraction, alcohol, and the cold light of day. Friday night romance, Saturday morning consequences. It's Friday Takeaway from Pete Davis. And if you've got new music and you'd like to get it played on the show, just upload now to getradioairplay.com, just like Pete Davis did. And I just played his song, didn't I? I've got the new one from Cat's Eye to come. I'll have a live track from Oasis and the new one from Dodgy too on the Awesome Mix Radio Show.

Yeah, like in that one, it's Cat's Eye Animal from their new EP Wild, and they're gearing up for their big worldwide tour starting imminently. Very good indeed. Before that, it was Embrace with Stop from their ninth studio album Avalanche, which is available now. And you remember last July, Oasis were back and taking the world by storm with their Live in 2025 gigs. Well, we like to play tracks from those gigs on the show, and it's been a while since we played a live Oasis track. So here's one from one of the Manchester shows from last July. It's Cigarettes and Alcohol, Oasis, live on the Awesome Mix Radio Show.

0: It's new from Chandra, Winners, on the Awesome Mix radio show. Actually, a country version of his own single, which wasn't a country song to start with, inspired by hearing Ella Langley's Choose in Texas. It's a nice little story, isn't it? Good to get that one on the show again. And if you've got new music and you'd like to get it on the show in future weeks, I might be able to do that for you. 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Plus, I've got some Miley Cyrus and Dodgy as well on the Awesome Mix radio show.
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Well, it's always a delight to get Miley Cyrus on, and there she is with Lindsay Buckingham and their song Secrets on the Awesome Mix radio show. It's Emma Scott here. I hope you're enjoying the tune so far. 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I've got Dodgy on the way in just a bit, and now a new tune uploaded to getradioairplay.com from Matthew James Moore. 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

0: tracks from their current album Hello Beautiful. They are Dodgy, and that song is Summer Forever. And I can't believe it, but that is almost the end of this week's Awesome Mix Radio show. But don't worry, I'll be back same time, same place, right here next week. Hopefully you can join me, and it's now time for our awesome 90s track.
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0: And thank you very much to Daz. He's been in touch. He's a massive fan of the band Ash. He's seen them loads over the years. You remember the first time he ever saw them? He was in his first year of uni in Leeds. It was 1995, and this was their first top 40 hit, written by lead singer Tim Wheeler when he was just 16. It must be Girl from Mars, this week's Awesome 90s track on the Awesome Mix Radio Show. Thanks, Daz, for choosing it. Have a great week. Lots of love. Do you

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9: Former Cambridge professor Jason Arday has died aged 41, with his family describing their loss as devastating. Johnny Holmes has the details.
10: Emergency services were called to a property on Daly Thompson Way in Battersea shortly after 3 yesterday afternoon. Police say his death is being treated as unexpected but is not believed to be suspicious. His family says he had been subjected to a prolonged campaign of abuse and misinformation.
9: Extra funding could be needed to help the railway cope with the impact of climate change, according to Network Rail. The statement comes after 2 different trains derailed near Lewes and Wickford in the space of 2 days. Farmers across England are to receive £65 million in government support as they deal with the impact of drought and dry weather. And Keely Hodgkinson came just shy of a European 800-metre hat-trick as her Swiss rival Audrey Wero won their highly anticipated showdown in Birmingham. That's the latest from Radio News Hub. I'm Ben Monte.
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1: Look where my face go. Look where my face go. Where will it take me far? It seems a little dibby dibby co-op.